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Randall Moore has a new home in Ottawa. Now you can hear Randall's Rant with Cornicky in the morning and again at 1240 and 540 with Cubby. 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

0: So I received this letter from a listener. 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

Randall Moore has a new home in Ottawa. Now you can hear Randall's Rant with Cornicky in the morning and again at 1240 and 540 with Cubby. 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

Rebel Rock 101.7 Monday is here already. Oh, my God. How did it get here so quickly? How you doing? Hopefully you made it through upright. My goodness, if you're in town this weekend, there was tons going on, whether it was Arrow Gatna or the Army Run or the Terry Fox Run that was going on. Oh, of course, you had city folk to go enjoy. Hopefully those that got down there had a blast last night. Enjoying some Sex Pistols and Alice Cooper. We were Calabogie Way getting everything shut down. Boy, I'm feeling it. The two of us were feeling it yesterday, but oh, man. The joys of getting old, huh? Creaking this morning. Listen, we get through a jackpot radio day today, which is solid. So 7:10 this morning, your winning word. I'll get you $100 in lottery tickets and try to make you rich. Also going to have some pairs of tickets this morning. What do we got going on today? Oh, a Conaline Crush Rebel Rock Concert Series show that we got coming up November 6th. There'll be some concert announcements made this week. That's all good stuff. We'll be dropping off ice cream again. The auction is on. Oh, my good Lord. Even if you're not paying attention, there's a little something for everybody, man, as we get into it today. A little cool start out there this morning. Single digits to get us into it. It's Rebel Rock. Let's get this thing done.

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2: Here we are in the final full day of summer 2026. Yeah, part of the day tomorrow still counts, but then it'll officially be fall. Feeling fall-like, certainly with the overnight temperatures. You're waking up right now. If the window was open last night, you may be going... anyway, sitting around 8 degrees right now. We'll double down on that later on. It looks like a day filled with sunshine. And the best we're going to do is 16.

Well, I can tell you one thing. We wanted to stay. We could have kept staying, but we had to go. And yesterday, the official final day up at Ferguson Lake Campground. They do a fantastic job up there. Anyways, Eric and Joanne got a chance to finally find out. They're listeners here at the radio station, also the campground. I run into them all the time. They're walking their dog and ended up finally locating where their trailer was within the campground. Beautiful little spot they got right down on the water as well. Anyways, they were sitting out there enjoying a few libations. You know, one of the final sunsets that we had. It was a great weekend to be up there. But I just did the count on the calendar, 20 weeks. That's what it was open for, and man, did it go by quick. And, I guess tomorrow, like, just after 8 o'clock at night, it's officially fall. Certainly fall-like temperatures overnight. The propane heater was cranked up, or the furnace, rather, trying to keep us a little bit warm the other day, but at least it was dry, and that's all we had to hope for, because there was a lot to do. It's funny, when we open it up, it only takes, like, 2.5 hours. Then you start piecing the other stuff together. When it's time to wrap up, you know, I took Friday off because I figured, well, I'd like to enjoy one day because I know there's going to be 2 full days of working out there. That's pretty much what it worked out to. Although it's a little bit of work and then a little bit of fun and then a little bit of work and then somebody would come by and you'd talk for an hour and have a little more fun. And then, so there's a cycle that I'm more than happy to stay in forever. Same with Kim. This is a big summer for us. We try to spend as much time as we can. Calabogie area. That entire area is awesome. And although I didn't get nearly as many miles on the bike or even on the buggy, I think I ended up checking out the side-by-side. I think I got about 560

0: on the season, which isn't a ton, but certainly got splish splash and hit in the face with mud just enough time. So, and the Renfrew County ATV clubs has got to thank you guys as well. Those trails are indeed a playground. I left the buggy up there. I still may go for another ride or two out and get mucky before we throw it in a trailer and finally bring it back for the season, to which it just sits in the garage. But now it's time to play catch up on all the stuff we didn't do at the house over the summertime. Yay, more work.
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noticed the air is a little crisp this morning. And the 508 on the way home. That was our hard road on the way home yesterday. Although they're repaving a good chunk of it. About half of it on the way down from Burnstown. Down to Calabogie Way. Oh, the motorcycles will be flying through there next year. They're fast enough going through now. I can only imagine with some fresh pavement underneath them. But yeah, that's a gateway to some beautiful riding. And you guys texting through 730-1144. And making a road that much better himself, Mike Stockford, one half of the brothers Stockford. Getting the asphalt ready last night at midnight. Texting through, he says, what's up, Midnighter? Still here. Shipping a long ways down to Highway 401 and 138. That's where the asphalt was heading last night, anyways. They've done some great jobs around town here this year. Out in our neighborhood, out on Fallowfield. That beautiful, they finally redid that big stretch on Hunt Club. East of Bank Street, finally. Anyways, that's pretty well done and painted now. So there's Stockford sending some asphalt down one of the roadways out there. What's the other one? Greg. He used to listen to the other rock station in town. He's with us now. He says, good morning, Ottawa. This again at midnight last night, so I had to split the burden, too. You got the front end of the Golden Wazoo. Good for you. Stockford got the butt in. He says, looking forward to a little bit of golf later on today. Nice. You want to squeeze as much of that in as you can. That's the nice thing about fall golfing. I mean, you know, they can usually keep the courses in pretty good shape as long as we don't get too much water. Looks like it's going to be a good one. A full week without any water coming from the skies for us. So cooler, but dry. Paul Russo on there, he says, housework can wait another weekend. Carp fair this weekend. David Wilcox is going to be at the beer garden Sunday afternoon. I saw that. It's going to be late. I guess he's wrapping things up, but yeah, middle of the day on Sunday. Anyways, carp fair. What's this, the 2047th carp fair? That thing's got to be up there for one of the longest running ever. I like going for the jams and the preserves. Mm-mm. Demo derbies and truck pulls. I love that stuff. Steve Harding out there. He's got the heated seats on this morning. Yeah, I tapped them on too, man. I actually had the heater on low and the seat heat on. Chilling my... I don't need to be that chilly at 4:30 in the morning. No, sir. Wieners tapped in just a couple moments ago. I got Woody on board as well. Good morning, Rockstar. Right back at you. Damn. Looked like he was making up some sort of fine stew last night. There's a whole bunch of meat chopped up with some onions and yum-yums. Dude, you're sending me pictures of that delicious food first thing. What are you doing to me? My stomach grumbling the next little bit. All I got here to eat is Rebel ice cream in the freezer, so I'll start gnawing down on that. Steph Russell, let me know. Dwyer Hill will make it through another one as she gets ready to head out the door this morning from Greeley. Auger tapping in. With a big good morning to everybody. Ken McMillan doing the air drumming out there this morning. Happy to have you on board. Hope the weekend went well for you, my friend. John Demers, ready to dive in full tilt into the coffee this morning as we get into it. What kind of hell can we raise today? I don't know. I'll try to make somebody rich later on. We got concert tickets are going to be going around. Sure, the outdoor festivals may be done for now, but we got some great stuff to hook you up with. Look at that, I went too long. Now what do? Well, I can't stop now, I'll be late. Oh, tell you what, why don't I just get some Stevie Ray Vaughan here? I'll get myself all fixed up in a little bit.

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1: Good morning. It's a clear drive on the Queensway and Highway 416. Highway 174 is also in good shape, and we're doing well over our bridges. 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
2: This year's edition of the Toronto International Film Festival overlapped with the day Canadians will never forget, the honoring of the late Terry Fox, as his walk was lived on Sunday. The red carpet event was graced by Canadian athletes attending the Saturday screening of Run, Terry, Run, a new documentary from known filmmaker Sean Menard with a behind-the-scenes look at Terry's mission in 1980. Also present was Terry's brother, Daryl Fox, a senior advisor of a research group in Terry's name and who was an executive producer on the documentary. Drawing on his own experience during the original Marathon of Hope, he said at TIFF that he would always cherish those moments of spending 93 days in a row with his brother. Emergency crews in Ottawa were called to the scenes of two separate crashes this past weekend involving motorcycles. The first took place in the Osgoode area on Friday just before 6 p.m., where a vehicle had collided with a motorcycle and flipped onto its roof, killing the motorcyclist and trapping the occupant of the vehicle inside. The second occurred on Sunday just after 2:30 p.m. in Ottawa's South End, also involving a vehicle and a motorcycle. In that instance, the motorcyclist was taken to hospital for critical injuries and what paramedics said to be multi-systems trauma, while the vehicle driver was treated on scene and released. Investigations remain ongoing for both cases. A school board continues to investigate after a first week of school error that severely worried an Ottawa school child and his parents. The kindergartner was found wandering an apartment building on August 26th after having been dropped off at the wrong bus stop, one too early. It wasn't until the boy's cries for help were heard by tenants that police were called to bring the child back to his parents, who also called in to say that they did not see their child at the actual bus stop. The Conseil des Écoles Catholiques du Centre-Est, the Ottawa and area school board, the French language student transport body, and the school bus line carrying the child have been in talks and have since taken steps to ensure proper school bus practices are followed for prevention of such lost child cases. From the Skywards News Center, I'm Joe Maracalatin.
3: Best news in sports in this town this past weekend was the Ottawa Titans, man. And actually a clean sweep. Got them the Atlantic Conference champs now. So, hey, they've secured that. That's the first. And get a load of this. The championship that they're going to be playing in starts this week as well. Going to be taking on the Evansville Otters. Okay? I believe that's getting going underway tomorrow. However, this is a best-of-five series. The final three games, if all of them are needed, will be here. We know there's going to be at least one on Friday. I have a feeling the way they're playing, they may just wrap this thing up. Anyways, the finals happening in town this week. Ottawa Stadium, Game 3 will be Friday, 7 p.m. They had almost 8,000 people at that final game for the conference. And, yeah, root them on, man. It's good. But, you know, them and the Ottawa Charge. That's been our saviors in town the last few years. Anyways, Titans doing awesome. They'd love to see you down there. There's still room for a few more. Jays over the Rangers yesterday, so they got a win, but they're still three back from their wild card spot. I don't know. They got six, seven games up. I don't think they're going to do it. I don't think I'm going to do it. Taking on the Orioles today. It's sad after making it to the World Series last year. Stampeders over the Red Blacks, 40-38 on Saturday. Boy, they come close, but no cigar again this year. Anyways, their record-breaking losing streak continues. So on a good side, things going on right there. There's more going on, including our Senators taking on the Habs tonight. In Montreal. That's our first preseason game. So, hey, now we got some other focus. How are they going to do this year? 9 degrees, that's where we are. 16 is where we're going. A day filled with sunshine out there. It looks like we're going to have sun all week. It'll be Thursday before we finally hit the 20-degree mark. Overnight temperatures around 4 or 5 degrees. There's some frosty for your pumpkins. Looking at 16 to 19 degrees. But it's all filled with sunshine. And some sunshine was, peeking down on Monkland this past weekend. Polly sharing that they were having some gas wars in town and got down to about $1.48.9 before it all started jumping back. Anyways, $1.77.9 on Fallowfield this morning.

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0: ready to close them for good? Not yet, man. Not yet. Oh, I may be achy breaky this morning, but yeah. I don't know if there's more fun to be had on this planet. I'm going to try to stick around. Keep my lady around to go have some of that fun as well. Janice LaSalle. And listen, I tell you, good things were shining down on Mark Monahan and his people this year. I mean, the Blues Fest went perfect, right? Nothing canceled. Nobody sent home in thunderstorms. No multiple days of, you know, monsoon weather that we were getting at parts of July. And then might have been a little cooler, but hey, nothing wrong with a hoodie. And pull out the Kenora dinner jacket a little sooner than later. But if there's live music to enjoy, Janice LaSalle was out there last night. Said, had a great time thanking us for your stubs. Happy we hooked you up. I know Alice Cooper always delivers. I asked her about Sex Pistols. She said, set the tone with some fun, edgy punk. It was actually great. I don't lie. It's music. It's live music. And at least most of the original members sitting up on stage there. That doesn't happen with a lot of the bands that are doing the cycle right now. John Egan, actually just coming on board in the last few minutes. Happy to have you there. And apparently the gas, something going on in Monkland. Because Chris Ann, yip, out there, just said it's back down to $1.46 when ended up leaving this morning, so... I don't know, maybe they're pumping it right out of the ground out there. I have no idea. Sex Pistols apparently were, and Steph Russell was down there yesterday. She said, going out on a school night, not as easy as it used to be. No, I'm all with you on that one, man. But hey, sometimes you got to put yourself, sometimes you got to do some rotten things to yourself to make sure that the rest of you is working perfectly. Says the Sex Pistols were awesome last night as well. Yeah. If you live a healthy life, every so often you got to do something bad to yourself or put something crappy in there just to make sure it's all working.
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2: Good morning. It's a clear drive on the Queensway and Highway 416. 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

0: Hey, good morning. It's Rebel. I got about 40 seconds for you.
1: Hey, it's Paulie. So the gas in Monkland, what happened was a gas station opened up in the village again on 43. So they were battling between the two.
0: I was trying to scoop up some new business for the new joint.
1: Yeah, well, it used to be the old joint. Now it's the new joint. It was called the Monkland Mini Market. Used to be. Now it's Centex or something. Anyways, every time I went to the gas to fill something else up, the price kept going lower.
0: Hey, somebody should just park their butt out there right now, see how low we can go.
1: Oh, trucks, bikes, my four-wheeler, jerry cans, as far as you can see, were being filled. So we'll see how it goes today. Mike, at $1.30, we keep going like this.
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1: We still look good over the Queensway and Highway 416. Highway 174 westbound, I'm just starting to see some volume through Cameron. Other than that, it's a clear drive over our bridges. 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And that's the latest traffic. I'm Antonia Altabonte.
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2: Emergency crews in Ottawa were called to the scenes of two separate crashes this past weekend involving motorcycles. The first took place in the Osgoode area on Friday just before 6 p.m., where a vehicle had collided with a motorcycle and flipped onto its roof, killing the motorcyclist and trapping the occupant of the vehicle inside. The second occurred on Sunday just after 2:30 p.m. in Ottawa's South End, also involving a vehicle and a motorcycle. In that instance, the motorcyclist was taken to hospital for critical injuries and what paramedics said to be multi-systems trauma, while the vehicle driver was treated on scene and released. Investigations remain ongoing for both cases. A school board continues to investigate after a first week of school error that severely worried an Ottawa school child and his parents. The kindergartner was found wandering an apartment building on August 26th after having been dropped off at the wrong bus stop, one too early. It wasn't until the boy's cries for help were heard by tenants that police were called to bring the child back to his parents, who also called in to say that they did not see their child at the actual bus stop. The Conseil des Écoles Catholiques du Centre-Est, the Ottawa and area school board, the French language student transport body, and the school bus line carrying the child have been in talks and have since taken steps to ensure proper school bus practices are followed for prevention of such lost child cases. This year's edition of the Toronto International Film Festival overlapped with the day Canadians will never forget, the honoring of the late Terry Fox, as his walk was lived on Sunday. The red carpet event was graced by Canadian athletes attending the Saturday screening of Run, Terry, Run, a new documentary from known filmmaker Sean Menard with a behind-the-scenes look at Terry's mission in 1980. Also present was Terry's brother, Daryl Fox, a senior advisor of a research group in Terry's name and who was an executive producer on the documentary. Drawing on his own experience during the original Marathon of Hope, he said at TIFF that he would always cherish those moments of spending 93 days in a row with his brother. From the Skywards News Center, I'm Joe Maracalatin.
3: Well, it was a pretty big celebration Friday down at the stadium. Almost 8,000 in attendance. The fireworks were going off. They ended up sweeping the New York Boulder. And now, for the first time in franchise history, the Ottawa Titans are going for the Frontier Championship. Now, they had to wait yesterday for Evansville Otters to beat the Midwest, or to win the Midwest Conference yesterday. They beat the Washington Wild in their game. So, officially, Ottawa Titans versus Evansville Otters. Game one and two are going to be happening in Indiana, in Evansville. So, tomorrow and Wednesday night. And then, game three, is that one's guaranteed to happen here. It's the best 3 out of 5. They'll be here at 7 p.m. at the stadium. And listen, if it's got to go 5 games, the last 3 are all here Saturday and Sunday. Anyways, support, and it looks like a lot of people did. I wouldn't doubt if that place is filled with 10,000. It's nice to have a team going to a championship here in town again. Yeah, because we had to wait for the Charge to do it, because it doesn't look like the Red Blacks. That's definitely not happening. Another loss over the weekend, 40-38. They lost to the Stampeders right there. And the Jays got a win yesterday, but 6 games left on the season. They're 3 behind. I don't think it's going to happen. Taking on the Orioles starting tonight. And what else is going on? Oh, yeah. Our Senator is back on the ice tonight. We'll see how things shape up. Preseason action's got them playing against the Habs at 7 p.m. Well, Greg's going out to do a little golfing today out at Richmond Centennial Golf Course. I think I got that right. Yeah, that's right. Going to be out there. Not a bad day for you, buddy. Hasn't been out there in a month. We'll see how many a chunk into the woods, but 9 degrees is where we're starting. 16 later on today. No big wind or anything like that. Just a nice mix of sun and cloud. A little bit cooler. And that's where we're going as we get into this week. It is still officially summer till about 8 o'clock tomorrow night.
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5: This may seem insignificant to a lot of you, and that's okay. But to me, it struck a nerve. Little history. for the last 2 years or so, while driving the school bus, I would pass by this particular home in Prescott, where on the porch would sit an elderly couple. Didn't matter the weather, minus 30 in the winter, and I'm not kidding, they'd be on the porch all bundled up, coffee and mitt, and the missus having a smoke. A real love story. I drive by, I slow down, we wave, and I give the horn a quick little honk. We now even exchange Christmas cards. Anyway, last week, I receive an email from the bus company. That quick little honk? You guessed it. Someone complained. It bothers me. It really does. That some people have nothing else to do but bitch and be miserable. A quick beep of the horn, a friendly beep. I ran into the old timer from the porch on Friday and told him about the complaint. You've got to be kidding, he said. The dogs barking around here are louder than your horn. But it only takes one, right? And that one whiner always seems to get their way. I wonder if they want to silence the trains as well, or the ships and their foghorns, or kids playing in the street. If the beep of a horn ruins their day, I wouldn't be surprised. I'm Randall Moore.
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Now, I'm sure there'll be plenty of people sitting on a beach, just not going in the water. Oh, man. Ferguson Lake Campground. That was some chilly stuff, considering it was in the 80s about a month or so ago. Low 60s I would have picked yesterday. Stepping on out there. Oh, the sunset will look good. Just ain't going to be jumping into the water. Hey, as far as jumping in and getting your feet wet in our auction, you're going to have until tomorrow night at 8 p.m. And you just got to go over to our website, rebel1017.com. You'll see it. Click, click. And then start taking a look and give yourself some time. The 500 and what are the 561 items, I believe, that are on there. All local businesses. You're supporting local here. You pick any of this stuff up and secure it for yourself. Anyways, I'm looking at things this morning. I'll give you what's going for the big bucks in a couple minutes. And again, everybody's saving big money anyways. But

0: different ways to go. You can do the lowest bids. What's sitting there right now that you could just scoop up for yourself at a great deal? Because, again, all these things going at a dealio right now. Swimming lessons for a family member, $8.88 right now. Stay afloat, man. And then four swimming lessons for a family member. Yeah. Like, just shy of $10 right now. That's a dealio. And the Christmas trees from Dusty's. I see a few people bidding on them right now. You know Christmas is going to come. And if you're a live tree person, you know what they cost. Anyways, $100 gift certificates here. Dusty's Christmas tree. Sitting around $12 to $15 right now. 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Same with flowers from W Flowers. Looking at a $100 gift certificate. At some point, you got to go get the I Really Screwed Up bouquet. $21 is where one of the bids right now. Now, the person that said $21 is like, shut up, Cornicky. It's going to go up. I see the $75 gift certificates for Fat Lesses sitting around $22, $23 right now. Again, those Whamburgers are damn good. Am I the only one that ever had to go get an I Really Screwed Up bouquet? I doubt it. Now, as I jump over to some of the biggie items, Epic Cycles, of course, the electric dirt bike that's on here, and the retail value up around $7,000, currently sitting at $2,750. Now, that is a deal. Anyways, I'm sure that that's had plenty of bids, so there's a couple people that are going at it. And that's what you'll find on some of these items. You might be the one, you know, securing it right now. You might get into a little bit of a bidding war with somebody, but everybody gets to tap out when they want to. $500 gift cards to Burns Jewelers sitting at around $210 right now. Hey, maybe you got $220. You're still doing yourself a deal. And Bytown Fence, those $500 gift certificates. I'm seeing things ranging from $160 to $190. I still got a little bit of money left on the credit card, so I know a couple of these. Be prepared to do some battle, people. I want the fencing.
1: Traffic update.
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4: On the Queensway eastbound, I'm just starting to see some volume through Highway 416 in Greenbank, Highway 174 westbound slows through Cameron, and then we're doing well over our bridges as well as city streets. 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And that's the latest traffic. I'm Antonia Altabonte.
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0: Monday morning together, man. It's Rebel Rock 101.7. And yeah, talking about the auction, because you know it is going to be up and done tomorrow as of 8 p.m. Burke's Sheet Metal. Of course, one of our longtime, longtime part of the auction around here and this radio station as well. And one thing I mentioned last time, and I'm looking at a $1,000 gift certificate for Burke's Sheet Metal. Okay, and that could be roofing, that could be siding. Maybe you're making your own still. I don't know. But as I mentioned last time, to the contractors that are out there, and I'll remind my guy Joe over at Joe's Roofing. Hey, dude, I know you use this stuff all the time. Now, again, you know, you're just a homeowner, and it's like, what am I going to do with all that sheet metal? If you're a contractor, a roofer, somebody that needs sheet metal, well, you give out quotes, right? You got a business, you give out quotes. It's like, bring up your margins a little bit here, man. $105. I'm looking right now. $1,000 gift certificate for Big Show. Now, $105. Somebody's going to get an amazing deal. However, if you're a sharp, business person, what are you going to go? You can go $500 on that thing. You're still doing well. That's going to be money in your pocket once it comes time to, well, go do that quote. That might be the difference that gets you the quote. Because you got a deal on sheet metal, so you can get client a deal. Yeah, I'm trying to think. I'd hate for you to miss out on it, you know what I mean? Especially now that you're in business and we're all trying to support each other right now. Absolutely. Listen, before 8 o'clock this morning, I promise you this. And I mentioned Burke Sheet Metal. They're, of course, helping us put on another Rebel Rock Concert Series show. We got to thank Top Hat Home Comfort Services as well. They sponsor and help us present these shows to you guys. And we got a Connelline Crush with Brian Byrne in the Space Between on a Friday night. So you can go deep. This is going to be at the Bronson Music Center. Anyways, tickets on sale, ticketweb.ca, on the events page on our website as well. Anyways, the nice thing, it's an all-ages show. If you don't win them and you got to buy your way in, $35. It's all right, huh? Huh? Compared to everything else in this world? You paid that for a large pizza the other day. Man. Anyways, Rebel Rock Concert Series show. And in conversation with Todd, we're going to have some other stuff floating around this week. I believe some possible Black Keys. We may have a concert announcement tomorrow. The Arkells are coming to history in November. That could be up for grabs for you. Anyways, all good. Rebel Rock Concert Series show. That is a guarantee. And I'll make sure I do that around 7:50 or so. Be here.
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10: 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Rebel Rock Traffic Update.
11: It's still a clear drive on the Queensway. We just have the usual volume filling in now from Highway 416 to about Parkdale. Westbound looks good. Highway 416 is moving well. And Highway 174 westbound, you will find the usual slow patch starting to build through Jeanne d'Arc Boulevard. Meet F-Bombs, bold, ready-to-drink cocktails in round, stackable bottles. 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And that's the latest traffic. I'm Antonia Altavante.
10: Information update.
12: A school board continues to investigate after a first week of school error that severely worried an Ottawa school child and his parents. The kindergartner was found wandering an apartment building on August 26th after having been dropped off at the wrong bus stop, one too early. It wasn't until the boy's cries for help were heard by tenants that police were called to bring the child back to his parents, who also called in to say that they did not see their child at the actual bus stop. The Conseil des Écoles Catholiques du Centre-Est, the Ottawa and area school board, the French language student transport body, and the school bus line carrying the child have been in talks and have since taken steps to ensure proper school bus practices are followed for prevention of such lost child cases. Emergency crews in Ottawa were called to the scenes of two separate crashes this past weekend involving motorcycles. The first took place in the Osgoode area on Friday just before 6 p.m., where a vehicle had collided with a motorcycle and flipped onto its roof, killing the motorcyclist and trapping the occupant of the vehicle inside. The second occurred on Sunday just after 2:30 p.m. in Ottawa's South End, also involving a vehicle and a motorcycle. In that instance, the motorcyclist was taken to hospital for critical injuries and what paramedics said to be multi-systems trauma, while the vehicle driver was treated on scene and released. Investigations remain ongoing for both cases. This year's edition of the Toronto International Film Festival overlapped with the day Canadians will never forget, the honoring of the late Terry Fox, as his walk was lived on Sunday. The red carpet event was graced by Canadian athletes attending the Saturday screening of Run, Terry, Run, a new documentary from known filmmaker Sean Menard with a behind-the-scenes look at Terry's mission in 1980. Also present was Terry's brother, Daryl Fox, a senior advisor of a research group in Terry's name and who was an executive producer on the documentary. Drawing on his own experience during the original Marathon of Hope, he said at TIFF that he would always cherish those moments of spending 93 days in a row with his brother. From the Skywards News Center, I'm Joe Maracalatin.
0: Celebrations were going on at the stadium Friday night as the Titans wrapped up their conference championship, so they got that. And now going to the Frontier League Championship. Found out yesterday the Evansville Otters are going to be who they're playing. Anyways, it's a best of five. Games one and two will be in Indiana down in Evansville. And then games three, if needed, games four and five will be here in town, an opportunity to go down. And, cheer on the Titans. The best season they've had so far. First time going to the championship. There was 8,000 there on Friday. And they can take a couple thousand more, and it'd be sure nice to have that place filled up with some nice weather, actually, to go check out some baseball as well, which will be all right. Jays got it done yesterday, but I don't think they're going to get it done and get into the wild card. Six more games on the season. 7-2 win yesterday, but they waited too long to start playing properly. Stampeders over the Red Blacks, 40-38. Came that close once again. Anyways, they're a losing record, and it's a record. It continues on for them. So there you go. Giants and Rams tonight, wrapping up week two of the NFL, and the Senators and the Habs added tonight. Your preseason action on the Tubi. 8 degrees, that's where we're sitting right now. We're going to get all the way up to 16 later on today. Anyways, high teens is kind of what we're looking at right through the end of the week. The nice thing is it's looking dry right now, according to Environment Canada. I did mention those three games, Friday, Saturday, and Sunday, down at the stadium. They may all be around 20 degrees, but the nice thing is it doesn't look like we're going to have much rain this week.

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0: now, and we just spent our, well, summer out in Calabogie, and here is we're getting to the official end of summer 2026, and the temperatures start getting a little cooler. It's about the time I start thinking it's time for me to go where the climate suits my clothes. Start thinking about getting away now, right? And I'm, it's been a while because, you know, I'm going to give you the winning word for Lottomax in just a couple seconds here. Well, when I say seconds, could be many seconds, but because I'm dreaming and scheming once again. Why? And it's been a while. $55 million. That's the estimated jackpot. Four individual max millions and 55 $100,000 prizes. I ain't going for the little stuff, man. I'm talking the big stuff. Now, $55 million, and it's been a while since we've been there, but that's island shopping money, okay? And so this morning, I decided to go take a look to see what was available out there for $55 million Canadian dollars. And look, I'm being smart about it. I'm not trying to blow all of it, just most of it. You got to keep some money to, you know, maybe build and, well, bring food and the odd person into your private island. But get a load of this. And this is what I found out in the Eastern Caribbean, out in, well, the area of Grenada. 64-acre, undeveloped private island, freehold. It's got a historic lime kiln on it. I don't know if you need that. Vast salt ponds. There's already a beautiful two-bedroom beach house on it. You got some yacht anchorage. You decided you want to go with a big boat as well. There's a sea turtle sanctuary right there. About a mile and a half from the mainland, so a short boat trip or a helicopter, right? Hey, you got, you know, that kind of dough floater, right? Rent a helicopter for it. But the house sits directly on the sand, offering panoramic views of the lagoon. Huron Lagoon. Lush mangrove forest. A vast interior salt pond. And a thriving population of wild goats and tropical birds. Bring it on, man. 37 million Canadian dollars, all right? You'll have 18 million left over. You can still give some to family and friends, and you still have plenty to make sure your butt stays alive for all these years. Shipping your own food, unless you just love eating goat. Me and goats. I need a monkey. Here you go. Be my own island. I'll annex it and have my own rules. I will import monkeys. But there you go. That's what you got to think about. When you're talking $55 million, you got to think buying your own island. And not a creepy island. A cool island. Just close enough you can bring some people in every once in a while if you want. If you want. But listen, you got to get the 55 mil, which means you got to win the lottery. And it's like $100 in lottery tickets, a lot better than not having any in your pocket. And seeing how things are changing, and it seems like somewhat rapidly, like somebody flipped a switch. This morning's Lottomax winning word is autumn, okay? I will say that horrible word. I hate autumn. I hate fall. Ugh, it's like watching grandma die slowly. It's just not fun. Autumn. Not now. You don't text me now. Just keep that in your little brain, and before we're done here this morning at 9 o'clock, I'll make sure I work that in one more time. That's when you'll text. And who knows? Your very own private 64-acre island in Grenada could be yours.
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2: It's still a clear drive on the Queensway. We just have the usual volume filling in now from Highway 416 to about Parkdale. Westbound looks good. Highway 416 is moving well. And Highway 174 westbound, you will find the usual slow patch starting to build through Jean d'Arc Boulevard. 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And that's the latest traffic. I'm Antonia Altabonte.
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0: Man, I'm really glad Danny added some of that live, tragically here from Live July 22nd, August 30th, back in 2016, in the final tour. That one, again, Fiddler's Green. Bex was listening right now. She's probably getting choked up. She always does that one. First Ontario Center out in Hamilton on August 16th of 2016. So just a couple days before the final one in K-Town right there. They didn't play that tune very often. Live. I mean, they went one point, I think, about 10 or 12 years before, you know, in between playing it. But, yeah, something special right there. And First Ontario Center used to be known as Cops Coliseum. And for anybody that lived in Toronto way or that way, that was a great venue. That used to be the alternate venue. You used to be able to check out a whole bunch of different concerts. And I think the last time I was in there would have been in March 1990. Man, oh man, that's going back. But the Grateful Dead were in there for two nights. And it was one of the rare visits that they had into Canada. And was doing a bunch of the shows on that spring tour. But they were on fire. They were on fire that year. Anyways, we're there for both of those shows. And I got plenty of fantastic memories. One of them was at Cobb's Coliseum. Okay, you people that remember when you used to go line up to buy concert tickets. Yeah, you know, you'd either phone Ticketmaster or you could go to a certain venue and where they had the store and then you could line up. And Cobb's Coliseum was going to be selling tickets to both of those shows. And it was in December that they had announced it. And it was a cold, cold night. And anyways, we went out to Cobb's Coliseum to wait overnight. I think it was a Friday night, and on Saturday the tickets were going on sale. And there was probably about 1,000, 1,500 people that were all, and it was really cold outside. And here we are lining up around the building. Everybody's huddling. And anyway, security and the owners, because there was a mall and stuff that led in there, let us in so that we could all stay warm. And there we just lined the hallways inside this mall. And that was in the days that smoking wasn't exactly allowed indoors much at that point, but it was happening. It was, there was sounds of blah, blah, blah, blah, bongs going up and down. Anyways, it turned into quite a party as they tried to shuffle everybody out of there on Saturday morning, get us all lined up so that we could grab our tickets. That was one of the ones that, yeah, I secured for both those shows coming up in March. But sometimes waiting in line for tickets was almost as entertaining as the show itself.
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8: Traffic update.
9: On the Queensway eastbound, we're dealing with volume from Highway 416 to Parkdale. Westbound slows from the split to Nicholas. Highway 174 westbound slows through Cameron and Jean d'Arc Boulevard. And I'm not seeing any issues on city streets. We're still looking good this morning. But if you see any problems, give us a call at 1-833-NOW-SLOW. 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And that's the latest traffic. I'm Antonia Ultimonte.
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10: This year's edition of the Toronto International Film Festival overlapped with the day Canadians will never forget, the honoring of the late Terry Fox, as his walk was lived on Sunday. The red carpet event was graced by Canadian athletes attending the Saturday screening of Run, Terry, Run, a new documentary from known filmmaker Sean Menard with a behind-the-scenes look at Terry's mission in 1980. Also present was Terry's brother, Daryl Fox, a senior advisor of a research group in Terry's name and who was an executive producer on the documentary. Drawing on his own experience during the original Marathon of Hope, he said at TIFF that he would always cherish those moments of spending 93 days in a row with his brother. Emergency crews in Ottawa were called to the scenes of two separate crashes this past weekend involving motorcycles. The first took place in the Osgood area on Friday just before 6 p.m., where a vehicle had collided with a motorcycle and flipped onto its roof, killing the motorcyclist and trapping the occupant of the vehicle inside. The second occurred on Sunday just after 2:30 p.m. in Ottawa's South End, also involving a vehicle and a motorcycle. In that instance, the motorcycle was taken to hospital for critical injuries and what paramedics said to be multi-systems trauma, while the vehicle driver was treated on scene and released. Investigations remain ongoing for both cases. A school board continues to investigate after a first week of school error that severely worried an Ottawa school child and his parents. The kindergartner was found wandering an apartment building on August 26th after having been dropped off at the wrong bus stop, one too early. It wasn't until the boy's cries for help were heard by tenants that police were called to bring the child back to his parents, who also called in to say that they did not see their child at the actual bus stop. The Conseil des Écoles Catholiques du Centre-Est, the Ottawa and area school board, the French language student transport body, and the school bus line carrying the child have been in talks and have since taken steps to ensure proper school bus practices are followed for prevention of such lost child cases. From the Skywards News Center, I'm Joe Maracalatin.
11: Congratulations to the Ottawa Titans, just shy of 8,000 there on Friday to see them take the conference championship. So they got that. And now it's a matter of taking the Frontier League championship. They're going to be taking on the Evansville Otters. We're down to the final five games of the season. First team to win three of these is going to take it. Anyways, the first two games are in Evansville, Indiana, tomorrow and on Wednesday. But then come this Friday, our Titans will be back in town. And again, trying to put a bow on this amazing season. They've got three shots at it, Friday, Saturday, and Sunday, 7 p.m. down at the stadium. And I'm sure there'll be more than 8,000 down at this one. Anyways, it's great to have a team that's playing so well here in town. The Charge are the only other ones we've got to look forward to, right? 7-2, Jays yesterday over the Rangers, but it may not mean anything. Just a handful of games left. There's still three behind for a wild card spot. I think they're going golfing before they do any postseason stuff this year. Red Blacks lost again on Saturday, 40-38. Came close, but no cigar. And NFL action tonight, Giants and the Rams going at it, 8:15 p.m. That'll wrap up week two. And the Senators are taking on the Habs in Montreal tonight. There's some preseason action for your hockey. Getting ready. 7 degrees. That's now. Oh, we lost one. Where did it go? Sunshine's going to be out there all day long. Looks like an entire week filled with sunshine. Cooler temperatures, though. Overnight, sitting around 4 and 5 degrees. Getting a little frosty overnight. Daytime temperatures just push into mid to high teens, and that's pretty well where we'll stay for the most of the week.
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12: This may seem insignificant to a lot of you, and that's okay, but to me, it struck a nerve. Little history. For the last 2 years or so, while driving the school bus, I would pass by this particular home in Prescott, where on the porch would sit an elderly couple. Didn't matter the weather, minus 30 in the winter, and I'm not kidding, they'd be on the porch all bundled up, coffee and mitt, and the missus having a smoke. A real love story. I drive by, I slow down, we wave, and I give the horn a quick little honk. We now even exchange Christmas cards. Anyway, last week, I receive an email from the bus company. That quick little honk? You guessed it. Someone complained. It bothers me. It really does. That some people have nothing else to do but bitch and be miserable. A quick beep of the horn. A friendly beep. I ran into the old-timer from the porch on Friday and told him about the complaint. You gotta be kidding, he said. The dogs barking around here are louder than your horn. But it only takes one, right? And that one whiner always seems to get their way. I wonder if they want to silence the trains as well, or the ships and their foghorns, or kids playing in the street. If the beep of a horn ruins their day, I wouldn't be surprised. I'm Randall Moore.
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Rebel Rock 101.7. Just ended up texting Joe from Joe's Roofing Backs, and I'm hearing me mention the fact that some Burke Sheet Metal stuff, $1,000 vouchers available for Burke Sheet Metal. And I suggested there might be a few people that that would be good for, including Joe at Joe's Roofing. He just got all confirmation and everything. He'll probably be bidding on that stuff. Smart man. He's a smart man, and he knows his stuff. Savings to be had on things you need to do your job. There's one of them right there. Hey, my job right now at 743 is to head down the internet superhighway every day around this time. I share with you some of the goofier stuff I've come up.

0: pepper sprayed. Anyways, a few people were treated. The guy could be looking at possible, you know, misdemeanor battery. He might be looking at some serious jail time for this. About 40 minutes into the film, but they don't tell me what the movie was. Maybe it's a movie I don't want to go see now. In Florida we go. Man's facing serious felony charges after a domestic dispute that began over his farting in bed. 32-year-old arrested and allegedly, after he allegedly strangled his girlfriend when she had asked him to stop passing gas. He had a few choice words for her and then ended up grabbing her by the throat. Anyways, she bit his finger. He stopped choking her. She calls the cops. She just happened to have a recording of him threatening her following the farting incident. He could be looking at up to 5 years in prison in Florida. How bad was that gas, man? And in Detroit, there's a funeral home that's under police investigation after they cremated the wrong woman and apparently attempted to present another body in her place. A 64-year-old woman was apparently put on display for viewing for family, only to have them realize that that's not our mom. Apparently they dressed her in the woman's clothing and put her wig on her, thinking, no, they'll never notice. They'll never notice. Anyways, that wasn't mama in the casket. They said, oh, your mama must be upstairs. And then they had to come down and go, oh, we know what the problem is. We actually just cremated your mom. We're sorry about that. Anyways, they're now looking for a PR firm, and I imagine a good lawyer, but yeah, I have no idea whose mom it was they tried to pass off.
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2: On the Queensway eastbound, we're dealing with volume from about Moody to Parkdale. Westbound slows from Hunt Club to Nicholas. And I'm just seeing some volume on Highway 174 westbound through Champlain and Jean d'Arc Boulevard. Also some volume over our bridges headed in towards Ottawa. But I'm not seeing any major problems. 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And that's the latest traffic. I'm Antonia Altabonte.
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0: If anybody ever wants to figure out how I went so deaf in this world, they just had to put my headphones that I had on here just a couple moments ago. They don't go any louder. Oh, man. Hey, we love being your hero around here. Sometimes it's easy to do. We don't got to solve crime or anything. We just got to give you a concert ticket so you can go and have a good time and live your life. That's the kind of hero we want to be. Anyways, keep listening. Later on this afternoon, Cub Carson's going to have some tickets. We got stubs coming your way over the course of the week. Maybe some Arkells at History, so you can finally go check out our newest venue in town. And a few other things. I won't speculate, but we may be hearing some more later on this afternoon. So it's going to be another good week to get you into some shows. And another good show that we now got going on. And thank you, Berg Sheet Metal and Top Hat Home Comfort Services, for helping us put on another Rebel Rock Concert Series show. And yeah, a little sparkle and shine happening in the form of Econoline Crush, along with Brian Byrne in The Space Between, coming up on a Friday night, so you can go deep, man. It's not a school night. You get to go crazy. Down at the Bronson Center is where it's going to be. Anyways, tickets went on sale last week. You can get them on our website, rebel1017.com, on the events page, ticketweb.ca. Now think of All That You Are and Home and this, of course, Sparkling Shine. You don't know what it's like. Get out of the way. These guys have made a lot of music since they formed like 34 years ago. It's been going on that long. And, of course, some new stuff out called New Gold Magic. You'll be able to sample that. But live at the Bronson Center. And an opportunity to get you down right now. Sparkle and shine. That's all you got to text me. 730-1144. You put in that kind of effort, I'm going to know you want to get into the show. Okay? So I'll give you a couple minutes. We've got news coming up. I'll have the wheel of stuff hanging around. I'll give it a huck in just a little bit. Sparkle and shine. And an opportunity for a Rebel Rock Concert Series show at the Bronson Center. Friday, November 6th. Mark that on your calendar. All right, get to her, man. Don't forget, if I haven't said the winning word again yet, too, that could make you a millionaire. If you don't know what that is, you can go to our fans at Rebel Rock 1017 page. It's right there.
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13: On the Queensway eastbound, we're dealing with volume from Highway 416 to Parkdale. Westbound slows from Hunt Club to Nicholas. Highway 174 westbound volume through Jean d'Arc Boulevard. And I'm not seeing any issues with Highway 416, just the usual volume right now on our bridges and towards Ottawa. Other than that, it's a clear drive. 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And that's the latest traffic. I'm Antonia Altabonte.
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14: Emergency crews in Ottawa were called to the scenes of two separate crashes this past weekend involving motorcycles. The first took place in the Osgoode area on Friday just before 6 p.m., where a vehicle had collided with a motorcycle and flipped onto its roof, killing the motorcyclist and trapping the occupant of the vehicle inside. The second occurred on Sunday just after 2:30 p.m. in Ottawa's South End, also involving a vehicle and a motorcycle. In that instance, the motorcyclist was taken to hospital for critical injuries and what paramedics said to be multi-systems trauma, while the vehicle driver was treated on scene and released. Investigations remain ongoing for both cases. A school board continues to investigate after a first week of school error that severely worried an Ottawa school child and his parents. The kindergartner was found wandering an apartment building on August 26th after having been dropped off at the wrong bus stop, one too early. It wasn't until the boy's cries for help were heard by tenants that police were called to bring the child back to his parents, who also called in to say that they did not see their child at the actual bus stop. The Conseil des Écoles Catholiques du Centre-Est, the Ottawa and Area School Board, the French language student transport body, and the school bus line carrying the child have been in talks and have since taken steps to ensure proper school bus practices are followed for prevention of such lost child cases. This year's edition of the Toronto International Film Festival overlapped with the day Canadians will never forget, the honoring of the late Terry Fox, as his walk was lived on Sunday. The red carpet event was graced by Canadian athletes attending the Saturday screening of Run, Terry, Run, a new documentary from known filmmaker Sean Menard with a behind-the-scenes look at Terry's mission in 1980. Also present was Terry's brother, Daryl Fox, a senior advisor of a research group in Terry's name and who was an executive producer on the documentary. Drawing on his own experience during the original Marathon of Hope, he said at TIFF that he would always cherish those moments of spending 93 days in a row with his brother. From the Skywards News Center, I'm Joe Mara-Kilatin.
15: And it was a great weekend for the Ottawa Titans. They were getting ready because now they're going to the Frontier League Championship. Yeah, they swept the Boulder. Fireworks were going off Friday, and just shy of 8,000 that were at the stadium in town to watch them win the conference series. Now they're trying to do the entire thing. First time going to the championship tomorrow and on Wednesday. Evansville Otters is who they're going to be playing. They're in Indiana, so for the first two there, and if need be, the last three games will be here. Let's hope they don't need all three of those. But Friday night, 7 p.m., that'll be game 3. 3, Saturday at 7, Sunday at 5, if necessary. And we'll see. Anyways, they're looking for their first championship rings, and let's hope they get them, man. Support. I'm sure they can get 10,000 there for Friday, just like they did for their opening, man. They've had a great season, and go cheer them on. 7-2, the Jays. Well, you could cheer them for that yesterday, but they haven't given us much reason. Handful of games left to try to get a wild card. 3 games back, taking on the Orioles. Doesn't feel like it's going to be happening, man. Not happening for the Red Blacks again on the weekend, 40-38. They dropped that one to the Stampeders, so they still got that record loss going on that will maybe be, maybe they'll hang on to that for the next 70 years, just like the one they broke. Oh, man. Tonight, Monday nighter, Giants and Rams. You also got the Senators taken to the ice for some preseason action against the Habs at 7 o'clock. Let's see what they're going to do this season, huh? 7, that's where we are. We're going to start to climb up to 16 later on. We got a week so far looking like it's filled with sunshine. Cool overnight temperatures around 4 or 5 degrees. Daytime highs around the mid-teens. At least it's going to be dry as we have just our final few hours of summer 2026. Sparkle and shine. That's all you had to send me to try to get you down to the Bronson Center on Friday, November 6th, to go see a Connelline Crush, joined by Brian Byrne in The Space Between. It's a Rebel Rock Concert Series show, and all ages. So, hey, maybe you got a kid that wants to go see their first rock show. This might be a good one to bring them to. Anyways, tickets very reasonable, around $35. What do you get for $35 anymore? Large pizza. Maybe. And congratulations goes to the wheel land on here. Christy Jean Louis. Christy, I got the details of you. I'll just let you know that you got a show to plan on going to in November.

0: Rebel Rock 101.7. Welcome to our Monday. Back at it. Enjoy it. It's your final full day of summer 2026. And, hey, Parliament's back. Look at that. Parliament's back in session today. So our Prime Minister will probably be answering some questions in the House of Commons today. You got to figure the economy and U.S. trade, that's going to dominate, right? Fall federal budget, fuel tax relief, apparently some new legislation, some big building projects we may be hearing about, energy pipelines, that kind of stuff. And, of course, the Liberals now with a majority in there. We'll see how it goes. Carney hasn't been around for much of the parliamentary week, but expected to answer some questions today. And then I guess he, I don't know, does he take off to the UN General Assembly, New York? That kicking off tomorrow, that'll be interesting. As, hey, notice we had some takeout yesterday. $3.50 it went up from what we paid last week for the exact same meal. We were just shy of $39 a week ago. It was at 41 something yesterday, the exact same thing. And it's like, huh. Certain things are costing a little bit more money. I do find it interesting, though, and this is for the second time in several months, Amazon screwed up. And it really wasn't Amazon the first time. We ordered some railings at home. When it showed up, it was missing some concrete bolts. So when I got in touch with the company, I said, I need the concrete bolts. They said, we don't sell those separately, so we'll send you a whole new handrail. So they sent us down a whole new kit. I was able to keep the other. I said, why don't I do the old one? He said, keep it. Okay. I guess there's that much of a markup on stuff, but I did have a part that was supposed to show up on Friday out in Calabogie at the campground for Kim's dad's golf cart, and it did not show up. I'm like, what's going on? And so I end up checking with Amazon, and they're like, oh, there's now a delay. It's in Whitby, apparently. It is cleared customs, and I think for the first time in anything that I've bought that is coming from the States, I saw a duty charge on there. And it was like an extra $9 or $9.60 on something. Two little pieces of aluminum, wheel spacers. But that now falls underneath the, you know, counter tariffs that we've put on and stuff. So now here's the thing. I got the money back. Why? Because it did not show up. I said, well, the campground's closed. Don't need sending me a part now. I'm supposed to have it on Friday. You had until Saturday night. They said, well, we're going to issue a refund. And so I got the entire refund back, including whatever little extra duties were paid for these small little parts coming up from the States. But, yeah, we'll see how it goes. I just got a notification this morning, though. They've already credited me. Apparently, they're still sending the part. It's going to show up at the campground today. So I got something else free from Amazon. They're like, no, don't send it back.
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4: On the Queensway eastbound, we're dealing with volume from Highway 416 to Parkdale. Westbound slows from Hunt Club to Nicholas. Highway 174 westbound volume through Jean d'Arc Boulevard. And I'm not seeing any issues with Highway 416, just the usual volume right now on our bridges and towards Ottawa. Other than that, it's a clear drive. 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And that's the latest traffic. I'm Antonia Altabonte.
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0: Rebel Rock 101.7 in our fall online auction continues on only until 8 p.m. tomorrow night. And hey, listen, give yourself some time. I got like 561 items on there, all local businesses. And again, I've suggested searching different ways. You can search what's got the most bids, what's the highest bid, what's the lowest bid. And sometimes you'll find something that's just like an incredibly stupid great deal for yourself that somebody might have missed. Anyways, I'm looking at some of the movers and shakers. And we're always happy to have the odds and sod shot on once again. You know, the current bid, I'm looking at $43 for a $100 gift certificate right there. These are I'm actually searching on the most bids. These are things that people have gone into little battles on already, and it goes up a couple bucks here and there. But the Take 5 oil change out in Kanata, out on Eagleson, we've been in there a couple times ourselves. Christian, one of the guys that runs that place. Anyways, $100 gift certificate for an oil change that you know you're going to need. Seasons are changing right now. We're about to head into autumn. And, yeah, that's the time to change your oil. Make sure you got the good stuff in there before you go in to a cold winter, which will be here before you know it. Anyways, $100 oil change, looking at $38 right now. You know you're going to need it.
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1: On the Queensway eastbound, we're dealing with volume from Highway 416 to Parkdale. Westbound slows from Hunt Club to Nicholas. Highway 174 westbound volume through Jean d'Arc Boulevard. And I'm not seeing any issues with Highway 416, just the usual volume right now on our bridges and towards Ottawa. Other than that, it's a clear drive. 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And that's the latest traffic. I'm Antonia Altabonte.
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2: A school board continues to investigate after a first week of school error that severely worried an Ottawa school child and his parents. The kindergartner was found wandering an apartment building on August 26th after having been dropped off at the wrong bus stop, one too early. It wasn't until the boy's cries for help were heard by tenants that police were called to bring the child back to his parents, who also called in to say that they did not see their child at the actual bus stop. The Conseil des Écoles Catholiques du Centre-Est, the Ottawa and area school board, the French language student transport body, and the school bus line carrying the child have been in talks and have since taken steps to ensure proper school bus practices are followed for prevention of such lost child cases. Emergency crews in Ottawa were called to the scenes of two separate crashes this past weekend involving motorcycles. The first took place in the Osgoode area on Friday just before 6 p.m., where a vehicle had collided with a motorcycle and flipped onto its roof, killing the motorcyclist and trapping the occupant of the vehicle inside. The second occurred on Sunday just after 2:30 p.m. in Ottawa's South End, also involving a vehicle and a motorcycle. In that instance, the motorcycle was taken to hospital for critical injuries and what paramedics said to be multi-systems trauma, while the vehicle driver was treated on scene and released. Investigations remain ongoing for both cases. This year's edition of the Toronto International Film Festival overlapped with the day Canadians will never forget, the honoring of the late Terry Fox, as his walk was lived on Sunday. The red carpet event was graced by Canadian athletes attending the Saturday screening of Run, Terry, Run, a new documentary from known filmmaker Sean Menard with a behind-the-scenes look at Terry's mission in 1980. Also present was Terry's brother, Daryl Fox, a senior advisor of a research group in Terry's name and who was an executive producer on the documentary. Drawing on his own experience during the original Marathon of Hope, he said at TIFF that he would always cherish those moments of spending 93 days in a row with his brother. From the Skywards News Center, I'm Joe Mara-Kilatin.
3: Well, the Evansville Otters, that's who the Titans are going to be taking on for the Frontier League Championship. Yeah, they won three in a row against the Boulder as of Friday. They won the division and the conference. And now it's about taking the whole thing. It's their first shot to the big show for them. And, boy, they're going to want you to come support them. Listen, games one and two are going to be in Evansville, Indiana, tomorrow and Wednesday. And then, of course, it's a best-out-of-five series. So game three, definitely going to happen Friday, this Friday here at the stadium in town. They'd love to see you down there, 7 p.m. Tickets, of course, right through their website, OttawaTitans.com. And if need be, we've got Saturday and we've got Sunday. It sure would be great to everybody to root them on, man, and get their very first championship series in franchise history. There was just shy of 8,000 there. Last Friday, I imagine they'll be better than that this week, man. Jays with a win yesterday, but it may be too late, man. They're three games back from their wild card, 7-2 over the Rangers. They got a couple against the Orioles coming up. Red Blacks could not get it done again, 40-38. That's what they lost to the Stamps on the weekend. They're just shaking their head at this point. Week two wrapping up with the Giants and the Rams going on tonight, and the Senators taking to the ice their first preseason game against the Habs tonight at 7 o'clock. Hey, we starting to go up here, 8 degrees. Yeah, we're at 8. Right, bounce back. Got our 8 degrees back. Double down on that. It'll be 16 later on, filled with sunshine. Looks like the entire week we don't have to worry about rain. That's right now, according to Environment Canada. All sunshine, most of the week, looking at temperatures into the high teens. Overnight temperatures down around 4 and 5 degrees. Oh, yes, it's happening. And I must have said the word because a whole bunch of texts came in at 8:25. That wasn't my intention, but I did it. So now I got to go get the wheel of stuff again.
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5: This may seem insignificant to a lot of you, and that's okay, but to me, it struck a nerve. Little history. For the last 2 years or so, while driving the school bus, I would pass by this particular home in Prescott, where on the porch would sit an elderly couple. Didn't matter the weather, minus 30 in the winter, and I'm not kidding, they'd be on the porch all bundled up, coffee and mitt, and the missus having a smoke. A real love story. I drive by, I slow down, we wave, and I give the horn a quick little honk. We now even exchange Christmas cards. Anyway, last week, I receive an email from the bus company. That quick little honk? You guessed it. Someone complained. It bothers me. It really does. That some people have nothing else to do but bitch and be miserable. A quick beep of the horn, a friendly beep. I ran into the old timer from the porch on Friday and told him about the complaint. You've got to be kidding, he said. The dogs barking around here are louder than your horn. But it only takes one, right? And that one whiner always seems to get their way. I wonder if they want to silence the trains as well, or the ships and their foghorns, or kids playing in the street. If the beep of a horn ruins their day, I wouldn't be surprised. I'm Randall Moore.
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0: Rock 101.7. Well, you know, I make mistakes every once in a while. It's funny, I accidentally said this morning's winning word before I meant to. I was thinking we were going to talk about autumn now, but and you guys were sharp. And the deal is, it was the next time I said the word autumn, and when I was talking about our auction and Take 5 oil changes, I didn't realize I had said it. Hey, we're going into autumn, and it's the time to start thinking about changing your oil, getting the good stuff in there, going into your wintertime to get her done. And being able to save on that, that's just a few more dollars you get to keep in your pocket. Anyways, they're $100 gift certificates, by the way, and I know last time I was in there, it was on a synthetic oil change. I think it comes out to $115, which is still a pretty good deal. So that $100 gift card, you're pretty damn close. You're just using good old-fashioned conventional oil. It'll all be covered for you. Keep your car running through the wintertime. But auction. I was going to talk about how, it's been about a week or two where he started noticing some leaves changing all over. And certainly out in Calabogie way and down into the valley there, it's starting to happen big time. Anything that's shaded or in a low point, looks like the colors are coming already. Damn. Sure is pretty. But old Calabogie Peaks is giving you rides now. You can actually go up and down on the chairlift right now so you can start enjoying the views. Nowhere near peaking, but boy, oh boy, it's starting. Still summer. Didn't anybody tell the trees it's still summertime until tomorrow at 8:05 p.m.? It was getting a little nicer out there now with the sunshine. I look behind me. I see the guys over PSAC right across the street from us. They're out there doing their strike continuing on. Looking to make things a little better. Anyways, I wish them well this morning. I got a nice dry week out there. Who's going to get $100 in lottery tickets? Everybody that texted through, you got in on this draw. $55 million. That is island shopping money. And $100 in lottery tickets going to... Where did it land on here? Oh, God, I hope I don't screw this name up. Dilek? I'm going to say Pecker. It might be Peeker. P-E-K-E-R. I'm reading that going, is that a joke name? Is somebody trying to goof me up? And in a few minutes, am I going to go, I can't believe what I said on the air. Dilek, Pecker, you're getting $100 in lottery tickets.
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2: Fallowfield eastbound, a left lane is still closed between Highway 416 southbound's off-ramp and Highway 416 northbound's off-ramp because of a stall. And the ramp is reduced to one lane between 174 eastbound and Jean d'Arc Boulevard as we deal with construction. Other than that, just expect the usual delays over the Queensway, and the crash on Carling Avenue's ramp to the KGZB Mekan has cleared. 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And that's the latest traffic. I'm Antonia Ultimonte.
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0: indeed. Rebel Rock 1017. Guys, it's 9 o'clock, coming up on 9 o'clock already. 8:56. Wow. Got here quick. Hopefully, fall will go by just as quick as summer did. You got till 8:05 p.m. tomorrow night to enjoy it. But listen, once we get into fall, officially, we've got a whole bunch of concerts still coming up. I mean, you know, we were hooking you guys up with Bring Me the Horizon last week. Got some of you going down to Sabaton this week. Hook somebody up with a Conaline Crush and a Rebel Rock Concert Series show. That, of course, coming to the Bronson Center on November 6th with The Space Between and Brian Byrne. There'll be a few more of those going out the door this week, and I just checked my email from the man, Todd, let me know what's coming up throughout the rest of the week. And this is kind of cool. In November, the Arkells are effectively going to be taking over Ottawa. They've got three shows that are planned. One of them will be at the 27 Club, November 25th. Small show. Then they're going to be playing the Bronson Center the next night on November 26th. Slightly bigger show. And then on November 27th, they'll be at History. Yes, our brand new location down on Rideau Street. And that's the pair of tickets we're going to have for you throughout the course of this week. Cub Carson later on this afternoon with your very first pair. That'll be a good... All three of those are going to be fantastic shows. If you're a big fan, you might want to do all three. Just smaller, bigger, and in biggest. Anyways, a couple thousand will be in there for the final. You may, in fact, be on that list as well. Cubby's got your first pair this afternoon. It looks like I'll have some in hand tomorrow morning.
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9: The fall weather moves in this week. Today we have a high of 16 with a mix of sun and cloud. Overnight tonight we have a low of 5 with partly cloudy skies. Tomorrow sunny with a high of 17. Overnight we drop down to a low of 4 with clear skies. And Wednesday, sunny with a high of 19. Overnight we have a low of 5 with clear skies. And that's your Skywards weather. I'm Antonia Altabonte.

right, here we are in a 50-minute Rebel Rock Ride. You got Theory there singing about Santa Monica. And now if we just go 21 minutes straight up Santa Monica Boulevard and then on to Route 66, we'll end up in

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1: I'm a real wild one.
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2: Wild one.

Here's some pretty right there, man. Fiddler's Green earlier this morning. Some of the nice stuff. It's Kornicki getting ready to head on out of here for the day, but there is some concert tickets floating around today. And they will be for the next couple of days. And just told you, the Arkells and their Between Us tour is coming to town, but there's three separate dates. November 25th, they're going to be at the 27 Club. November 26th, they're going to be at the Bronson Center. And then on Friday, November 27th, their third show will be at History, the new location down on Rideau Street. So you got small and intimate, you got a little bit bigger, and then you got one of the bigger rooms in town, possibly the biggest. Then getting into the stadium and an opportunity to get you into History to go see the Arkells. Friday, November 27th. Apparently, they've done this in a couple cities. Hopefully, it'll be solid here. Big fans will want to be at all three. You might want to be at the History one. And go check out that venue for yourself. Cub Carson, the man in here later on this afternoon for your ride home. He'll have your very first pair of tickets. And I will no doubt have some in pocket tomorrow morning for you guys. In addition to that, still a few more tickets floating around. What else have we got? I got everything in front of me here. Oh, yeah, Conaline Crush, our Rebel Rock Concert Series show. And that one will be here on November 6th. So looks like fall is starting to get filled with some pretty solid shows around here. We love hooking you up for it. Keep listening. I have rumors that there's going to be some other stuff that we're going to be laying on you over the course of the week as well. But that's not a bad way to start off a Monday. Greasing the wheels and keeping you going to some shows. Have yourselves a great Monday. Enjoy the sunshine and your final full day of summer 2026. 8.05 p.m. tomorrow night. It's officially over. At least we got no rain. Enjoy. We'll see you tomorrow.

0: like the rock periodic table of elements looks all mixed up and doesn't make any sense, but somehow it explains our very existence. Mostly about cool mixed drinks you can light on fire.
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0: 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Did you know he likes pro wrestling and the Sens? And he bothers co-workers by playing the music way too loud. 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He's Cub Carson, and there's nobody like Cubby in the afternoon in Ottawa. 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All right, you've been briefed. And CHR about the loud music. 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
2: The fall weather moves in this week. Today we have a high of 16 with a mix of sun and cloud. Overnight tonight we have a low of 5 with partly cloudy skies. Tomorrow sunny with a high of 17. Overnight we drop down to a low of 4 with clear skies. And Wednesday, sunny with a high of 19. Overnight we have a low of 5 with clear skies. And that's your Skywards weather. I'm Antonia Altabonte.

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1: Hey, how's it going?
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1: Hey, Greg, me and Harold.
0: Yeah?
1: So, you never had that, you could call up and make a complaint, right? 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
0: It's complaints, with an S. With my show, they're always plural.
1: So, look, man, I want to ask you a question. Do you work at the station?
0: Well, I mean, legally, you can't refer to what radio DJs do as work. But that said, I always punch the clock, usually with a left hook, and then I just buy a new one.

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1: Are you a Britney or a Christina?
2: I'm a total Britney.
1: Oh, samesies.
2: Good choice.
1: Yeah, that's how I explain the crop tops. Who's with you in the background right now?
2: I'm with my boyfriend, Sam. He's a huge fan.
1: Is he literally a fan? Because that would make a weird graphic novel. So how did you two meet?
2: We've known each other for like over 10 years, but we've only been dating for 3.
1: 3 for 10. Your relationship is a decent baseball player. So what happened to the other 7 years?
2: Because we both went away to college, and then we came back. We rekindled our love.
1: Well, you know, that is a very romantic story, if I wasn't wondering the whole time why it took 7 years for you to finish college. But thank you both for listening to this show.
2: Oh, my God. Always. We love you. It's like all we listen to.
1: Okay, well, I'm starting to understand the 7 years thing.
2: And we're big-time listeners. We're in our apartment now, and we're going to keep listening.
1: Well, from one Britney to another, that means a lot.
2: Oh, my God, thank you so much. We love you.
1: Aw, and I love things about me, but I'm not ready to commit full stop.
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It's the Greg B. Harrell Show. We talk weird music stuff. This is weird. Who came up with the term music video? Well, it was a very famous artist, the Big Bopper. Yeah, he of Chantilly Lace fame. Bopper was the first person to use the phrase music video in a 1959 interview with a British magazine. And I didn't think there was anything he could do to be cooler than having the first name Big.

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1: All right, perfect. So, sounds good.
2: Wait, hold on. Are you saying random phrases that you hope will wrap everything up and push me to end the conversation?
1: I mean, I kind of in the line for taco.
2: You're in line for taco.
1: There are people behind me.
2: Right. But why did you say it like you're an alien trying to blend in with humans? I am in line for taco.
1: Because tacos, I didn't think of that.
2: So you need to get me off the phone so you can order your tacos.
1: Yeah.
2: Or taco in this case.
1: So I don't know where else we go from here.
2: Well, you don't have to say it like we're a power ballad. But fine, go order your tacos, then return to your home planet and regale with your stories.
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1: It's the Greg B. Harrell Show. At Greg B. Harrell on the social media stuff. And if it's not that, it's Greg B. Harrell Show. I'll see you on there. I can't stand comfort food. Why would I want to spend my whole meal saying, you're doing great, you're really good at being food?

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1: The fall weather moves in this week. Today we have a high of 16 with a mix of sun and cloud. Overnight tonight we have a low of 5 with partly cloudy skies. Tomorrow sunny with a high of 17. Overnight we drop down to a low of 4 with clear skies. And Wednesday, sunny with a high of 19. Overnight we have a low of 5 with clear skies. And that's your Skywards weather. I'm Antonia Altabonte.

0: 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It's the Greg B. Harrell Show. You know, if there's one thing that people are always saying to me, it's, Greg, what bothers you? Rich people always open shell companies, even though there's tons of them on the beach. Another thing people are saying to me is, Greg B. Harrell, you don't have enough news from Fresno on your radio show. And you're thinking, Greg, why would I care what's going on in Fresno? Well, Fresno is a magical place, as we're about to find out when we listen to another actual clip from the Fresno Television News.
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It's the Greg Beharrell Show. We talk weird music stuff. You know, countdown shows? We've all seen this stuff where they're going to count down the top 30 of whatever in music videos or songs or whatever. Who invented the idea of the music countdown show? Well, Australia. What? Huh? So in 1974, Australia had two shows called Countdown and Sounds. They invented and popularized the idea of music countdown programming. No word on who popularized count-ups,

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1: Oh, well, thank you so much. 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
1: It's the Greg B. Harrell Show. 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
2: The fall weather moves in this week. Today we have a high of 16 with a mix of sun and cloud. Overnight tonight we have a low of 5 with partly cloudy skies. Tomorrow sunny with a high of 17. Overnight we drop down to a low of 4 with clear skies. And Wednesday, sunny with a high of 19. Overnight we have a low of 5 with clear skies. And that's your Skywards weather on Antonia Altabonte.

0: Rebel Rock 101.7. It's the Greg B. Harrell Show. You know, if you're like me, then you also wonder, a watched pot never boils. But why does the pot have stage fright? But also, if you're like me, you're busy during the afternoon all week long. If that's the case, there's something very important you're missing. All the great TV that was on during the afternoon. Don't worry, I've got your back on this. Here's a sample of what you've missed on afternoon TV.
1: Unless you're a stoner, it's not something you'd see. 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
1: Well, you have an interesting way about things, and I'm liking it.
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1: I don't know if you take requests.
0: A request? Yeah, I could do some barbershop for you, no problem. Bum bum bum bum bum bum bum bum bum bum bum bum bum. Bum bum bum bum bum bum bum bum bum bum bum bum bum. Mr. Sandman, I do all the parts. Most people can't. Bring me a dream. Bum bum bum bum. Make him the cutest that I've ever seen. Bum bum bum bum. Are you still there? I'll take that as a yes. Give him two lips like roses and clover. And tell me that my lonely nights are over, Sandman.
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9: This may seem insignificant to a lot of you, and that's okay, but to me, it struck a nerve. Little history. For the last 2 years or so, while driving the school bus, I would pass by this particular home in Prescott, where on the porch would sit an elderly couple. Didn't matter the weather, minus 30 in the winter, and I'm not kidding, they'd be on the porch all bundled up, coffee and mitt, and the missus having a smoke. A real love story. I drive by, I slow down, we wave, and I give the horn a quick little honk. We now even exchange Christmas cards. Anyway, last week, I receive an email from the bus company. That quick little honk? You guessed it. Someone complained. It bothers me. It really does. That some people have nothing else to do but bitch and be miserable. A quick beep of the horn, a friendly beep. I ran into the old timer from the porch on Friday and told him about the complaint. You've got to be kidding, he said. The dogs barking around here are louder than your horn. But it only takes one, right? And that one whiner always seems to get their way. I wonder if they want to silence the trains as well, or the ships and their foghorns, or kids playing in the street. If the beep of a horn ruins their day, I wouldn't be surprised. I'm Randall Moore.
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0: 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It's the Greg B. Harrell Show. We talk music stuff on this program that other shows don't talk about. Sometimes we delve into the world of music history. The music video, not a product of MTV. Yeah, there's this gross misconception amongst a large portion of the population that MTV was the first channel to really start showing a bunch of music videos at once. Not the case. In 1978, 3 years before MTV hit the airwaves, a different American music video offering called Video Concert Hall started playing several hours of only music videos every single day on the USA Network. Now, this channel did not have hosts, so credit to MTV for the popularization of the VJ. Well, sorta. They didn't invent the VJ. We'll get to that eventually. In the biz, they call this a tease. And also in the biz, they call this ruining the tease.
1: I found me a reason, so check me tomorrow. We'll see if I'm leaking. Push and push and push till it hurts. All devils on roller skates. Down at the roller rink.

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1: Yeah, I'm sorry to take up your time, sir. I know you have a lot to do.
2: 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I've been ignoring my Sims family for 14 years.
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1: 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You used to be on the air right now.
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2: Remember, I'm a radio DJ. 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
1: The fall weather moves in this week. Today we have a high of 16 with a mix of sun and cloud. Overnight tonight we have a low of 5 with partly cloudy skies. Tomorrow sunny with a high of 17. Overnight we drop down to a low of 4 with clear skies. And Wednesday, sunny with a high of 19. Overnight we have a low of 5 with clear skies. And that's your Skywards weather. I'm Antonia Altabonte.
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1: Is this Greg B. Harrell?
2: No. Greg B. Harrell isn't a person. He's a concept.
1: Uh-oh, who's this?
2: No, it is Greg, as the weak sci-fi joke indicated.
1: Greg, what's up, B. Harrell? B-E-H-B-R-R-E-L-L?
2: Oh, I don't know. I fall asleep halfway through spelling it.
1: Thank you, B. Harrell.

0: 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Are you a stoner?
1: I do a little pot, like, 2 times a week.
0: Okay, so what's the most embarrassing thing you've eaten when you have the munchies?
1: Oh, boy, that's a great question. not escargot.
0: I was going to say, being stoned doesn't make you eat snails. It makes you act like a snail.
1: Yeah.
0: All right, focus. What's your most embarrassing munchies snack?
1: Cookies and salami.
0: Cookies and salami?
1: Yeah. Cookies on top of the salami.
0: So you made a salami sandwich with cookie bread.
1: Yes.
0: Hey, I just have to go Men in Black mind erase myself to forget what I just heard. Hang on a sec.
1: Okay, you got it.
0: Great.
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It's the Greg B. Harrell Show. We talk weird music stuff. This is weird. We all know that MTV popularized the term VJ, the hosts, but they did not invent the idea or the concept of the VJ. One story about the invention of the VJ goes like this. In the late 70s, there was a dance club in New York called Hurrah. They put up video monitors around the dance area and the bar. Now, this bar used a local filmmaker as a video host to introduce random music videos and videos in general on the various screens. As rumor goes, the person doing this referred to themselves as a VJ. I'm certain I'll mispronounce this name, but I want to make sure it's out there in the universe. Meryl El-Djahiri. That was the filmmaker who some believe was the first VJ. Yep, back then we didn't think there'd also be a last VJ, but I mean, who plays music videos anymore? You can't J without a V. That sounded weird.

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1: 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Today is Mung Bean Monday.
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4: 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All right, you've been briefed. 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
2: The fall weather moves in this week. Today we have a high of 16 with a mix of sun and cloud. Overnight tonight we have a low of 5 with partly cloudy skies. Tomorrow sunny with a high of 17. Overnight we drop down to a low of 4 with clear skies. And Wednesday, sunny with a high of 19. Overnight we have a low of 5 with clear skies. And that's your Skywards weather. I'm Antonia Altabonte.

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1: Craig B. Harrell?
2: 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I'm not a jazz flautist. Greg B. Harrell.
1: Where did you come from?
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0: 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It's the Greg B. Harrell Show. Okay, we know MTV popularized the term VJ, but they didn't invent that concept of a VJ, a host on camera introducing music videos. Another telling of the invention of the term VJ is rooted in an SCTV sketch. Yes, that SCTV, the very famous comedy television show and troupe. Now, this is all as told by Sound and Vision. So this particular SCTV sketch featured Rick Moranis playing Jerry Todd, a radio DJ-like character who introduced music video clips. So Jerry Todd referred to himself as a VJ. The joke was, in the sketch, at the time, late 70s, early 80s, there was no such thing as a VJ. That was kind of a funny concept, but the technology was going that way. As the tale goes, MTV got the idea for VJs from that SCTV sketch. Yeah, and you know what? If you met my parents, you'd know I'm also the product of something laughable.
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0: Ottawa's best rock, Rebel Rock 101.7. Yes, hello. Welcome to the show. I'm Greg, but my friends call me infrequently.
1: Yeah, how you doing?
0: You know, I don't know how. I'm assuming my torso just holds the organs in place like saran wrap. How you doing?
1: Tremendous, my friend. God bless you. Hey, this was,
0: Oh, we should have done a rehearsal.
1: I got a song. I wish you would play it.
0: Oh, yeah. No, a song. No problem. No problem at all. Okay, here you go.

0: 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That's code Greg B in partnership with DraftKings. The crown is yours. 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
1: It's the Greg B. Harrell Show. Unsolved Mysteries is a great program, even though the title is a spoiler. I like to close every show by writing a little something in my diary. So here we go. Dear Diary, Greg B. Harrell here. Getting engaged is one of the most romantic reasons that you can caption a post, "We did a thing." Thanks for listening, everybody.

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1: Overnight tonight, we have a frost advisory in effect that will continue into early Tuesday morning. Overnight tonight, we drop down to a low of 3 with partly cloudy skies. Tomorrow, sunny with a high of 17. Overnight, a low of 3 with clear skies. And Wednesday, sunny with a high of 20. Overnight, we have a low of 5 with clear skies. And that's your Skywards weather. I'm Antonia Altabonte.
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0: seconds. But you know what? I was a bit distracted. First of all, it's the first day of fall. How the hell did that happen? Clearly, the change in temperature has affected my ability to draw air. Also, I'm hopped up on the DayQuil today because I got hit with a flu. But all that aside, maybe I was distracted by a pretty significant milestone between this show
1: and you, rabbit of scum.
0: 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I invite you to be a part of the show today, 613-730-1144. I was in for Cornicky on Friday. That means a full week of Chris Free Fresh High Fives on the ride home roll call. Want to hear your name on the radio? Do you want to claim one of those high fives? 613-730-1144 is the number. And everyone that texts into the show today qualifies for something really, really cool. We've been talking about the fact that the Arkells have three shows coming up in Ottawa at three different venues. One's the 27 Club, one's at the Bronson. We can get you into their show Friday, November 27th at History Ottawa. It's coming up this afternoon.
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3: Your highways right now, collision-free, just dealing with some congestion westbound on the 417 between about Parkdale and Woodruff. Eastbound Queensway is also slow going at Carling. And we're already seeing some slowdowns on the 174 eastbound around Montreal Road. Speaking of Montreal Road, we are dealing with an ongoing crash eastbound at Montreal Road just east of the Vanier Parkway, and there's no ongoing issues on any of your bridges. 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

0: 101.7. I'm sailing. That is Sticks. Welcome to the ride home. It's Cub Carson. Good afternoon. How are you? Well, I can't hear you. You're going to have to text into the show. 613-730-1144. All right. 1 hour from right now, ride home roll call. Everyone that texts in today qualifies to win a pair of tickets to go experience the Arkells when they play their third show in Ottawa on November 27th at the brand new History, the old Chapters on Rideau Street. So make it stand out as always, okay? Sens in action tonight, preseason game one. They'll be in Trois-Rivières to take on the Montreal Canadiens. I've heard of that team before, actually. If you know anybody who's a fan of theirs, just wait a couple of minutes. I'll tell you exactly how many Stanley Cups they've won. But in this city, though, if you have a winning team, folks will show up. So a big round of applause to the entire Ottawa Titans organization for their big win on Friday night. They're off to the Frontier League Finals to face the Evansville, Indiana Otters. Fans set a record on Friday night. 7,900 people packed the park. Now, the last time we've seen numbers like this at the stadium was back in the Ottawa Lynx days. I used to be the PA announcer the second last season. And when that stadium is full, it's an incredible vibe. Maybe you were there on Friday night. Good on the fans for showing up. And it looks like another massive crowd is going to show up for their first home game of the finals, which is this Friday night. Get your tickets fast. They are expecting a sellout. Imagine that. Give the people a great product and they'll show up. Maybe the Red Blacks should take notice. Another heartbreaking loss. What I'm interested in seeing is if the Evansville, Indiana Otters actually play in a real-life baseball stadium. Because remember we saw the New Jersey Jackals? It's like a football field they were playing on. Literally an AstroTurf field. No dirt whatsoever. I wonder if they're actually going to be playing in a ballpark or maybe the parking lot of a Buc-ee's.
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2: Your highways appear collision-free right now, just dealing with some congestion in your usual spots. I am seeing an ongoing crash at Main Street just after Riverside. We're also dealing with an ongoing crash eastbound at Innes just after Blair. We're also seeing an ongoing collision at Anderson Road approaching Innes as well. If you're on the way into Gatineau, expect some slowdowns starting to build at the Champlain Bridge. All other bridges are moving well. 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And that's the latest traffic. I'm Dan Tashiro.
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Ottawa's best rock, Rebel Rock 101.7. Little Queen and Heart Toss Zeppelin, and what is and what should never be. What it is, what it shall be, what it was. Welcome to the Ride Home. My name is Cub Carson. 45 minutes from right now, we've got the Ride Home Roll Call. An opportunity for you to achieve that dream of hearing your name on the radio for the right reasons. There's a couple of guys in the past there that heard their names on the radio for the wrong reasons. And, well, they should be getting out in a couple of years from right now. Everyone that texts into the show today at 613-730-1144 scores a pair of tickets. Check out the Arkells. The Between Us Tour happens here in Ottawa. Three dates. So they'll be playing at the 27 Club. They'll be playing at the Bronson. And we can get you into the show at History Ottawa on Friday, November 27th. Get your tickets at Ticketmaster, of course. And it's an all-ages show as well for that one. Okay? All right, nice. Coming up after 4 o'clock, I don't want to scare anybody, okay, but we really need to start paying closer attention to robots and artificial intelligence. I'll let you know exactly why, all right? But on Friday, I got the chance to fill in for Cornicky in the morning, and we talked about, let's see, Australia's going to be hosting the Olympics in a few years, right? And there's a course for the kayaking and the canoeing that, well, it's going to be filled with crocodiles. Bit. I love it. The annual rowing regatta for schools in the Australian state of Queensland usually passes off without too much attention. This past weekend, more than 600 of the state's most promising teenage rowers are battling out on the crocodile-inhabited Fitzroy River, okay, which is where the International Olympic Committee has officially approved as the rowing and canoeing venue for the 2032 Brisbane Olympics. The waterway, known for its crocodile warning signs, actually passed an independent technical review. The World Rowing and Paddle Worldwide endorsed the site after inspections confirmed that an 8-lane, 2,000-meter course could be built without dredging. Now, never mind the fact that the Fitzroy Canal, whatever they're going to use, the waterway, is home to approximately 500 saltwater crocodiles. So in 6 years' time, at the 2032 Brisbane Olympics and Paralympics, they're going to stage rowing and canoe sprint events on this very stretch of water, which has just passed a technical assessment and has been endorsed as safe and fair for all athletes. I don't know if I want to get in any crocodile-infested waters.

0: traffic update.
1: Just dealing with congestion along your highways right now. I'm also seeing an ongoing crash eastbound at Innes just after Blair. And if you're on the way into Gatineau, we are seeing some slowdowns starting to build at the Champlain Bridge and the McDonald Cartier Bridge, not only because of ongoing roadwork on the bridge, but over on the Gatineau side, we are seeing an ongoing crash eastbound on the Guy Lafleur Highway just after Rue Saint-Louis. Meet F-Bombs, bold, ready-to-drink cocktails in round stackable bottles. 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
1: Overnight tonight, we have a frost advisory in effect that will continue into early Tuesday morning. Overnight tonight, we drop down to a low of 3 with partly cloudy skies. Tomorrow, sunny with a high of 17. Overnight, a low of 3 with clear skies. And Wednesday, sunny with a high of 20. Overnight, we have a low of 5 with clear skies. And that's your Skywards weather. I'm Antonia Altabonte.
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0: Rebel Rock 101.7 Evanescence, Bring Me to Life. Also, Pearl Jam and Alive. It's 4:12. Good afternoon. It's Cub Carson. Welcome to the ride home. Coming up in 1 hour from right now, we'll let you know about a story we're keeping an eye on right now that involves going back in time. Is it that one, Danny, or is it another one? Okay, well, we'll figure that out. Trust me. I know. Everything's very fluid right now, man. Listen, I mentioned it last hour about how we're getting to the point of human history where it might be time to start really paying attention to artificial intelligence and robots, okay? Because over the weekend, a bizarre boxing match got a lot of attention online. A 6-foot-tall humanoid robot stepped into a fighting ring against a human in San Francisco. He's an online influencer. Have you ever seen these people in public? It's, I don't know who the hell they're influencing, but it ain't me. His name is Frankie LaPena. He got inside, all right? Once the match started, LaPena threw several punches at the robot, while the robot responded with punches and powerful kicks. At several points, the robot's kicks appeared to knock LaPena across the cage. Yeah. So there's one thing to keep an eye on, all right? The second, and this is kind of funny. Do you guys know who Piers Morgan is? He's like an interviewer. I'm not going to say he's a journalist because he's not. But in the UK, during an appearance on one of his talk shows, an AI actor malfunctioned mid-interview and broke into Cantonese while discussing its upcoming film called Misaligned. This is how it went down.
1: You didn't really understand the question. Are the other actors on the screen with you real actors, or are they computer-generated images?
2: They're all digital twins, just like me. It's a hybrid production, which means...
0: 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We'll bring in our own artificial intelligence, the Cubatron 5000. Cubatron 5000, have you heard about this this thing?
3: Yes, I've heard all about that actor. They're always starting shit.
0: Oh, good. I have two questions, though. First of all, what the hell was that? The second question is, how dare you?
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7: 417 right now, collision-free, just dealing with congestion. Same thing can be said about the 174 eastbound through to Orleans. As for your in-town routes, also collision-free, just dealing with some stop-and-go volume. And if you're on the way into Gatineau, we are at a standstill, particularly at the McDonald-Cartier Bridge, where we are dealing with roadwork on that bridge. We're also dealing with an ongoing crash over on the Gatineau side, eastbound at the Guy Lafleur Highway, just before Rue Saint-Louis, so expect some slowdowns in that area. Make the most of fall before the snow flies. Epic Cycles has e-scooters and bikes for every budget, plus a full repair and service center for all bikes and scooters. 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And that's the latest traffic. I'm Dan Tashiro.
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0: come over here, lost soul. We'll help you. 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

0: 101.7 with the Traveling Wilburys and the end of the line, 427. Welcome to the ride home. My name is Cub Carson.
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0: And away we go. The first text of the day today came in again at 9 a.m. from Ebola the Cat. A patient walks into his psychiatrist's office wrapped in nothing but saran wrap. The doctor looks at him and says, I can still see. You're nuts. There we go. Next text came in from Rock and Roll Duran. Give me an He says, here's the surviving another, oh, you got it right, you got it. Monday.
3: So good to meet.
0: So good. Says, oh my God, I'm guessing that kitty cat's litter hadn't been changed in a while last week. If he was into name calling, here's a bag of Temptations treats for you. Rock and Roll Duran, that's a picture. That's not actually a pack of Temptations. High five nonetheless. High five for Dan from McCarthy's. We got to Olga. The Ottawa Titans picked up a game 3 win against the New York Boulders, and the Ottawa Titans are heading to the championship round. Bring on the air guitar.
4: Excellent!
0: Doug Barrowman, happy anniversary, Cup. Thank you, Doug. Got Felix, the king of bling, sparkle and shine. Okay. Hey, Cub, I spent the weekend in Muskoka. Do you have a fancy nickname for it like you do for Oshawa? I don't know. I don't think I have one for Oshawa. I got one for Petawawa. You can always stroke a kitten, but you can never Petawawa. No, I don't. Bambalaya! Bambalaya! Elaine, happy Rebelversary. Thank you so much. Adam Maria, Ken McMillan, brother of Yip Yip. High five for you guys. Mike S. with the anniversary. Yeah, 8 years today.
5: I started here at Rebel.
0: Always a good day when you can do that. What you love and entertain us in the Rebellion. Here's to many more good years. I hope so too, Mike. Thank you. The last time that I did something like this, I'm not making it up. I literally was fired. I was like, hey, man, it's almost 3 months. And then I got called in my boss's office, and I was relieved of my duties. Oh, my God. Duty. J.P. Charles here. Hey, Cubby, congrats on making it 8 years rocking out with the Rebellion. Thank you so much. We got Tyler, the water guy, McNally. Cubby! High five for you. Kevin McNally? That's my buddy from Elmer. Yeah, buddy! Patrick McIntyre, congratulations on 8 years, Cubby. Thank you so much. Tony Staskovicius is here today. Rock it as well. We got Sean LaFrance and Ben Munier and Eric G from FedEx. He says, I saw a one-legged hitchhiker the other day. I told him to hop to it. Hey, we got more, right? Yeah. We got Jamie D. Thanks for the tickets to the Alice Cooper show last night. The old bugger still got it. Packed house, wasn't it? I was there for Sex Pistols. I can't believe I still got a chance to see them. Kurt Russell from Russell. Why do people who live in Greece hate waking up at dawn? Because dawn is tough on Greece. Kevin, oh, happy anniversary to you, Cubby. Thank you so much for that, Kevin. Who else wants to... We got more anniversary wishes? This is from Jessica Pugliese.
6: Jessica!
0: Mm-hmm, thank you for that. Bum-bum. Stan the Man's here today. Cubby, did you know that you could turn silver into gold? Silence is golden. Duct tape is silver. With the right use of duct tape, you can still have silence. Wow. That's, oh, boy.
7: Yeah! Coming on, yeah!
0: I'll say. Todd Stewart says, Confucius says, laughter is the best medicine unless you have broken ribs or diarrhea.
8: Ow, stop.
0: Yeah, one of those yesterday, actually. Mark from Russell, but not to be confused with Kurt Russell from Russell. The good wife told me this weekend she wants to start a bedroom routine, so now she's happy. Bedroom routine is twice a week, once on Tuesday for me, and once on Thursday for her and her boyfriend. What? Renee Schell's heading into Ottawa to buy 25 bucks for my daughter's leopard checks tank. Okay. Jesse Charon is here today. So is Cam. We got Joanne LaCourse and Polly. We got Matina Kalimata says, for his birthday, an old man's nephew secretly hired a call girl for him. When he answers the door, she's standing there in a slinky black dress. She says, I'm here to give you super sex. He says, after thinking about it for about a minute, I'll just have the soup, thanks.
2: Waka waka.
0: We got Mike Harding. Cheers, hearing Cubby yelling at us when he comes on the air. Oh, you picked up on that, did you? The Dirty Schwa, Bambaleo says. Well, thank you. Yeah, I forgot about that. I do call that the Dirty Schwa. Thank you, Bambaleo. You got it right. Chris Collier, Temptations. We got Ken from Prospect. They're so salty. We got Michael Sebold and Wayne Grabs is here today. Happy anniversary. Thank you so much, Wayne.
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6: Your highways are collision-free right now, just dealing with congestion on the 417 in both directions. Same thing can be said about the 174 eastbound on the way through to Orleans. In town, I am seeing an ongoing crash at Prince of Wales just before Longfields. There's also an ongoing collision southbound at Colonel By just before Hogsback. It does look like the earlier crash over on the Gatineau side that we had eastbound on the Guy Lafleur Highway at Rue Saint-Louis has since been cleared. Still dealing with some heavy volume back through to King Edward, though, and we're also seeing congestion starting to build at the Champlain Bridge. 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And that's the latest traffic. I'm Dan Tashiro.
8: 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Music, news, traffic, or just appetizers, right? 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

0: show today qualifies to win a pair of tickets to go check out the Arkells at History Ottawa, 47 Rideau Street, the old Chapters on Rideau, on November 27th. I mentioned it earlier, Arkells are playing three shows in three different venues. I think that's fantastic. And they're doing that in cities across Canada. And they'll be playing the 27 Club down the market. They'll be playing the Bronson. And, of course, November 27th. Had history. So you're qualified for that. We'll give those tickets out in about an hour from right now. Coming up just after 5 o'clock, we figured it out. A monumental metal music festival is coming back to North America after a very, very long hiatus. We'll let you know. We'll actually play a song from the person that this this festival is named after in about 10 minutes from right now. Okay. Also, Sens in action tonight. They're out in Trois-Rivières playing the Kraft Hockeyville game against the Montreal Canadiens. And it looks like they're going to have a complete lineup as far as what we're going to see in a couple of weeks when the regular season kicks off. This is the ninth time the Sens have played a Kraft Hockeyville game. And it's not the the only road trip outside of traditional NHL markets that they're going to play this year. They'll be set for the Global Series in Dusseldorf, Germany, coming up in December, where they'll take on the Chicago Blackhawks. All right. Rebel Rock Ride is on the way. The latest from Nickelback, Bones from the Crows. We'll hear it next.
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2: I'm not seeing any collisions along your highways right now, just congestion on the 417 in both directions. Same thing can be said about the 174 eastbound on the way into Orleans. Speaking of Orleans, I am seeing an ongoing crash at Orleans Boulevard just before Forest Valley Drive. There's also an ongoing collision at Trim Road and Wall Road. If you're on the way into Gatineau, expect heavy volume on all major bridges. 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And that's the latest traffic. I'm Dan Tashiro.
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2: Overnight tonight, we have a frost advisory in effect that will continue into early Tuesday morning. Overnight tonight, we drop down to a low of 3 with partly cloudy skies. Tomorrow, sunny with a high of 17. Overnight, a low of 3 with clear skies. And Wednesday, sunny with a high of 20. Overnight, we have a low of 5 with clear skies. And that's your Skywards weather. I'm Antonia Altabonte.

0: Ottawa's best rock, Rebel Rock 101.7. If you want a fun, interesting, and eye-opening dive into a band, you should really look into Default, okay? Because everybody knows, you know, Juno Awards and Lost to Success, and, you know, Dallas has gone on for to make a, you know, a second career for himself and everything like that. But it's really a cautionary tale about signing over everything to a record label. All right, so just if you got a band out there and this is, you know, going to be on the table, just be very careful. Very, very careful. The road of rock and roll is littered with corpses. Oh, that was deep. It's 5:10. My name is Cub Carson. We kicked off that hour with some Ozzy. And good news, and maybe you were at one of the various Ozfest incantations about 20 years ago, it seems like. Well, Ozfest will be back in North America in 2027. No word whatsoever on, you know, Canadian tour dates or anything like that. I'm just going blanket statement kind of thing, right? But they confirmed the festival on their official social media channels. A new post on Monday, September 21st, which is today, shows a graphic that states Ozfest will come to the UK and US, along with the caption, "More info coming soon. Where are you hoping Ozfest 2027 will pop up?" Well, right off the bat, Toronto, Montreal. I don't know if Ottawa can handle that, man, but stranger things have happened, right? There you go. Ozfest is coming back, baby. Oh, also, this other story popped up that I wanted to share with you. Because we played Pearl Jam last hour at this time, okay? And if you really want to feel old, Marty McFly went back in time from 1985 to 1955, right? Well, if they were to remake that movie now in modern times, Marty McFly would travel back to 1996. Probably with Pearl Jam playing the high school dance. 1996 is our 1955.
1: Hey, Scott!
0: You know it, man! That is great. I nearly swore.
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3: I'm seeing an ongoing crash westbound on the 417 at Carling. The rest of your highway is dealing with their usual stop-and-go volume. We're also still dealing with that ongoing crash in Orleans at Orleans Boulevard just after Forest Valley Drive. We're also seeing an ongoing collision at Trim and Wall. If you're on the way into Gatineau, you can expect some heavy volume on all major bridges. 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And that's the latest traffic. I'm Dan Tashiro.
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0: was Best Rock, Rebel Rock 101.7. It's The Offspring and The Kids Aren't All Right. It's 5:21. It's Cub Carson. Before Randall's rant, in about 20 minutes from now, everyone that texted into the Ride Home Roll Call today and earned that Chris Free Fresh High Five, well, you're in the draw to win a pair of tickets to see Arkells November 27th at History. Okay? And all you had to do was text into the show. Rock and Dawn, I see you. You qualified as well, my friend. Well, every once in a while when I'm not rocking and rolling and whatnot, I love watching and learning about all kinds of new animals out there. And boy, last week was spectacular. There's a new cat. A call from a wildlife sanctuary about a weird cat has led to the first new cat species discovered in over 100 years, way deep in Bolivia's Yungas Forest ecoregion. Now, the small feline, all right, it looks a little bit bigger than an actual, you know, like house cat, but it went under the radar because it was confused with other wild cats that have similar spots and stripes. Only one confirmed living member of the species is known, and that's a cat that was in a rescue sanctuary in Bolivia. I guess leopards saw house cats getting fed and living in houses and thought, hey, I can do that. So welcome to the party, Leopardus tilkeo. And the guy that found the cat just thought it was just a stray cat and brought it to the sanctuary thinking it was just a regular cat. And turns out it wasn't. A new feline. You've cat to be kidding me.
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2: Westbound 417 just after Catherine, dealing with an ongoing crash. Eastbound Queensway dealing with your usual stop and go volume. As for the 174 eastbound, expect delays through to Orleans. I am still seeing an ongoing crash at the intersection of Trim and Wall causing delays. And if you're on the way into Gatineau, we are seeing some congestion on all major bridges. 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And that's the latest traffic. I'm Nate Hashro.
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0: Ottawa's best rock, Rebel Rock 101.7, Coldplay and Clocks. It's Cub Carson. We got a 15-minute Rebel rock ride to get to, including music from a band that just announced they're going to be on the road for pretty much all of 2027, including a possible residency in Vegas. 5:39. It's Cub Carson. Congratulations to everybody that got into the draw to win a pair of tickets to Arkells coming up in November at History for texting into the Ride Home Roll Call, which we'll do again tomorrow. What is it tomorrow, Danny? Cotton Line Crush tickets tomorrow, okay? So, but for today, it's Arkell tickets, so congratulations going out to Ben Meunier.
1: Yeah!
0: There you go, Benny Boy. You're off to the show for free, all right? We'll kick off that 50-minute Rebel Rock ride next with Brian Adams.
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3: This may seem insignificant to a lot of you, and that's okay, but to me, it struck a nerve. Little history. For the last 2 years or so, while driving the school bus, I would pass by this particular home in Prescott, where on the porch would sit an elderly couple. Didn't matter the weather, minus 30 in the winter, and I'm not kidding, they'd be on the porch all bundled up, coffee and mitt, and the missus having a smoke. A real love story. I drive by, I slow down, we wave, and I give the horn a quick little honk. We now even exchange Christmas cards. Anyway, last week, I receive an email from the bus company. That quick little honk? You guessed it. Someone complained. It bothers me. It really does. That some people have nothing else to do but bitch and be miserable. A quick beep of the horn, a friendly beep. I ran into the old timer from the porch on Friday and told him about the complaint. You've got to be kidding, he said. The dogs barking around here are louder than your horn. But it only takes one, right? And that one whiner always seems to get their way. I wonder if they want to silence the trains as well, or the ships and their foghorns, or kids playing in the street. If the beep of a horn ruins their day, I wouldn't be surprised. I'm Randall Moore.
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4: No ongoing collisions on the 417. That'll slow you down right now. Just congestion in both directions. Same thing can be said about the 174 eastbound on the way into Orleans. We're also dealing with an ongoing crash at the intersection of Trim and Wall. Your bridges on the way into Gatineau are in good shape, but we are dealing with a brand new collision. If you are headed eastbound over on the Gatineau side at the Guy Lafleur Highway just before Rue Saint-Louis, discover style at Adorned Home and Lifestyle, 84 King Street in Gananoque. 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And that's the latest traffic. I'm Dan Tashro.
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2: Overnight tonight, we have a frost advisory in effect that will continue into early Tuesday morning. Overnight tonight, we drop down to a low of 3 with partly cloudy skies. Tomorrow, sunny with a high of 17. Overnight, a low of 3 with clear skies. And Wednesday, sunny with a high of 20. Overnight, we have a low of 5 with clear skies. And that's your Skywards weather. I'm Antonia Altabonte.

Howay, laissez les bon temps rouler. That's Good Times Roll from the Cars, also Green Day and Holiday. It's Cub Carson. It's a 50-minute Rebel Rock ride with a band that is going to be on the road again in 2027, including whispers of a residency in Vegas. Vegas, baby! Oasis, Don't Look Back in Anger, Ottawa's Best Rock, Rebel Rock 101.7.

Evanescence and Afterlife. It's a 50-minute Rebel Rock ride on the ride home with Cub Carson and the Northern Pikes. 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

0: That is just about going to do it for the ride home for today. Thank you so much for being a part of the show. Thanks for the well wishes. Today was my 8th anniversary here at Rebel Rock 101.7. We're on the way to 10 years, man. That's going to be crazy. That's coming up in a couple of years. We still got time for that, don't we? I hope so. Oh, boy. Pearl Jam. I leave you with music from Pearl Jam. It's Jeremy and Ottawa's best rock, Rebel Rock 101.7.
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